I want to talk to the person who feels like love has passed them by. I want to talk to the person who feels like they've been discarded, thrown into the marked down bin, and they're never going to be the one chosen. In fact, that's exactly who I want to talk to. And the next call that I'm going to share is just for you. So if you're in a happy relationship and you're so in love and you have found your forever person and you are just blissfully partnered with somebody, then this next call is not for you. You can join us. You'll enjoy it. But for the person who feels like they're never going to be the one picked, stay tuned for our next call. You're listening to Delilah on New York's Light at Night.

0: Hi, good evening. Welcome to the Delilah Show. Who is this?
1: Hey, Delilah, how you doing? This is Kashif. I'm calling from New Jersey. I'm out in Hackensack, and today is my girl's birthday.
0: Kashif, I like the name. Welcome aboard. What is your sweetheart's name?
1: Her name is Tony G. Tony, the Italian Tony G. Yeah, her birthday today, and I want to play her that song, True Colors, by Cyndi Lauper. I know that's one of the requests, but it really means so much. 14 years, she means the world to me.
0: 14 years, today's her birthday. Are we talking after 14 years, she's going to get an upgrade from girlfriend to fiance?
1: Yes, absolutely, absolutely.
0: You didn't see that one coming, did you? You're like, whoa,
1: no,
0: Mama Delilah,
1: well,
0: slow down.
1: You know what, coming from you, yes. No, coming from you, you're a great woman. I love the show. I've been listening to you for some years. And, I definitely want to send that shout out to her, Tony G. Yeah, she means the world to me. Today is that B-Day. And True Colors is that song she would definitely want to hear.
0: I will play it for you on the light at night. You have a great night. Thank you for calling.
1: Thank you so much, Delilah.
0: Don't forget, Christmas is coming.
1: I know.
0: Christmas is coming. Bling, bling.
1: I know.
0: Left-hand ring.
1: Bling, bling. Oh, I got the hint. I get the hint. Bling, bling.
0: You have a great night, darling.
1: Stay young, Delilah.
0: Bye-bye, honey.
1: You too.

Good evening, New York City, and welcome aboard. You found the light at night. I'm Delilah. Every night when I open up the phone lines and take your calls, I look for stories of hope, stories of inspiration. And tonight I have a great story that is hopeful, that is inspirational, that is about rekindled love. Hearts finding their way through the years back to someone they didn't even realize was perhaps their true love, their life partner, their soulmate. That sweet love story coming up next.

0: Hi, Jerry. Welcome to the Delilah Show. What can I do for you?
1: Well, I'd like you to play a song for my wife, if you would.
0: What's your wife's name?
1: Tamara.
0: And what do you want to tell Tamara?
1: I want to wish her a happy anniversary. A little belated this time. But I was out of town when our anniversary came around this year.
0: How many years?
1: 25.
0: You were out of town for your 25th anniversary?
1: Yeah, I was unable to get out of it. I had to go out of town for work.
0: Oh, man. And work didn't understand this was the big silver anniversary.
1: It was a class that was unavoidably scheduled for me.
0: Wow. You need a new job then, Jerry. Are you going to be able to do something special for this monumentous occasion?
1: Actually, I took the time then and had many friends and family helping me celebrate the anniversary for her.
0: All right. I'm glad you were able to do something special for your special anniversary. God bless you, Jerry. Bye.

Football is back. All right. Wasn't the most exciting game we've ever seen, but New England lost, so we do have that going for us. And we've got a full night of the best variety in the city. I'm Victor Sosa on Light FM.

0: wanna be my lover.
1: We got plenty of tickets, not the kind you find on your car and have to pay. What a bummer. We got the tickets to take you to a great show in the city. Cubby and Christine have your opportunity to see Sting at the Brooklyn Paramount. That's happening this morning at 7:25. I'll smile.

Teddy Swims is on his way to Barclays Center. If you want to be there, just make sure you're hanging out with us. Cubby and Christine have your opportunity to win those tickets this morning here at Light FM. That's happening at 8:10.

0: 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Jalen Brunson of the New York Knicks has a new gig.
1: Yeah, he's going to host the season opener of Saturday Night Live, September 26th. It's the 52nd season, by the way.
0: He's having a pretty good year.
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Well, the NFL started their season last night, and the Super Bowl winning Seahawks won again against the Patriots. Tonight, it's going to be the Rams and the 49ers in Australia.

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Variety from the 80s through today. Good afternoon. I'm Helen Little. Now, I know...

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One, two, three, four. And I just might.

Maybe you do it too. A song comes on Light FM that you know and love. You end up turning it up so you can sing along, especially if you're in the car. Survivor, Eye of the Tiger.